and tired and shared a whisper away with silhouette from your eyes. I'd never seen you unkempt before as you whispered, darling, close the door. Well, how have I not made a note of every word you ever said? And time is not on our side, but I pretend

Your name land just smoke now. Full up in a me lungs with boom. We tell me a choke. Pass me key now one up FC now no poor. A boy have season weed that does me temper him provoke. And when it come to can it can't make no mistake. A mistake me mean but you take it as a joke. Build it in a room and blow the smoke on the boat. And from your sniff walk you hang yourself with a rope.